0: 10 horas de música.
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3: Yo.
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3: What do you want, man?
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3: Said it wasn't you.
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I only love my bed and my mom, I'm sorry. 50 dub, I even got it tatted on me. 81, tell her only partly.

they say the holy water's watered down, and this town's lost its faith. Our colors will fade,

melhor mix do Brasil. Mix. Don't work like they used to before. And I can't sweep you off of your feet.